Hey, folks, you are listening. Of course, you know where you are. It's WPRB Princeton. I'm Dana Kay, and I thought the song Radio by Teenage Fan Club would be very nice to play on the radio tonight. I hope you enjoyed it. Folks, I am very tired. Not going to get into why I'm tired. Let's just say I had a very interesting and long evening last night. Well, I'll tell you a little bit about it. I got to go to DJ Baby Berlin's Italo Disco and Synth Pop All Vinyl Night at the Neon Dream Clown Lounge. And let's just say I had a lot of clown punch. It was very fun. I got to dance to Sylvester. It was a joy. Yeah, I'm very tired, so I apologize in advance if I am even more unlistenable during my mic breaks tonight. But I'm alright. I got a show full of jangle pop for you. Lots of new stuff. Lots of stuff I've played in like the last couple weeks, but I wanted to revisit because it's so good. And surprisingly, more 90s music than I usually play. I'm usually pretty stuck in the 80s. But, yeah. Bonus points to anyone who can tell me if you were listening at the top of the hour, I was playing something, a little piano track. If you can guess what that is, you win. Also, obviously, tonight I'm using slightly different bed music, no Devo. I thought I just would use the Wii Shop channel. It's very cute. We're going to start off with something from a band that I love. I got to see them a couple days after my birthday this year. Sharp Pins just put out a new thing on Perennial and K Records. It's called Mod Mayday 23. I believe it was recorded in 2023, which is what I'm assuming. I know it's a little older. Kai Slater is a genius. He's only like 21 years old, and I just can't wait to see where he goes with his talent. This song is called Tonight's the Night, and it is by Sharp Pins, and you are listening to it on WPRB Princeton.

That was just From Los Angeles, Exploding Flowers with, what was that song called? Tell me. Spinning Carousel, which is a single off of their new album, which I'm going to tell you what it's called in a second because I had it written down as the single and not the album. The album is called Alphabet Window. A very good sort of psyche jangle pop. Beautiful. Before that, you heard three Scottish bands in a row, plus there was Teenage Fan Club at the top of the show. You heard Homework with ASAP, and that is a single off of their new album, which is also something... Let's see here. The album is called Bang Here If Stuck. They are from Glasgow. From Edinburgh, you heard the Catburgers with I've Got a Friend, and that is off of an album that is coming out called Glacials. It's coming out on Slumberland, and it was mixed by Archie from Black Tambourine and Velocity Girl. And they were from Edinburgh in the late 80s. And they did not actually release any music during their existence, but they did make a lot of recordings, and the album, it would have been released in 1990, but it was shelved until now. Very cool. Catburgers. What do you think of that name? And then the Delgados with Monica Webster, that was from 1995, and someone's outside my window making sounds. That's really distracting. Yes, so Monica Webster, that is also, I played that off of a compilation I've been revisiting a lot over the last, like, 4 or 5 months, Something for the Longing, Scottish independent music from 19... Wait, what is... it's a Cherry Red compilation of music, Scottish music from the late 80s through the 90s. And it's great. I've played it a bunch. A lot of stuff I already knew, obviously, but a lot of things that were new to me, especially from the 90s, because I'm, you know, I don't listen to a whole lot of music from the 90s. Before that, you heard Frenzy with Any Action. That was from the 2023 Girlsville compilation, Illusion of Choice. From Australia, you heard New from 1-800-MIKEY with Me and My Only. That was from In Yoon. Which is his new album. Right before that was Skipper with You're So Charming from Cold Pizza and Pop from 2009 on Chocolate Covered Records. And at the top of the set, you heard Sharp Pins with Tonight's the Night from Mod Mayday 23. Just really recorded 3 years ago, but just released on Perennial/K Records. I hope everybody's enjoying their evening. Thank you for spending some time with me here on WPRB Princeton. You can join me in the chat at wprb.com/chat. Gonna keep things kind of jangly and poppy.

a 1700s evangelist, assigned female at birth, but had like a religious experience and decided to become completely genderless, dressed androgynously, and was preaching about what were they? they were preaching. I think they're. I'm trying to remember what their like church was called. I think it's like the Society of the Universal Friend or something. And they just called themselves. They changed their name to just the Public Universal Friend. And yes, their church was their sort of religious organization was called the Society of Universal Friends. They didn't use pronouns. They just said, you know, they just, it would be just the friend. They were opposed slavery. The friend opposed slavery, stressed free will, and supported sexual abstinence. A fascinating, fascinating character. I wonder if there's a book about them. Anyway, this is a Honey Radar song called Song for the Universal Public Friend, and I'm going to play that for you in just a minute here.

Hi again, folks. You've been listening to Don't Back the Front with Dana Kay here on WPRB Princeton. You just heard, of course, Shop Assistance with Fixed Grin from Will Anything Happen from 1986. Mesh was before that with Hold On To from No Fun At All. Album came out a few weeks ago. Mesh are a Philly band. I've played them. I played some stuff from this album before. It is one of my favorite albums of 2026. It was a long time coming. I think their last release was in 2021. It's fantastic, and they are the best. Right before that, also very good, you heard Bad Sports with Follow Through. That is a single that just came out. Right before that, you heard a band called The Darrows with Is It You? And I play that off of Strum and Thrum, the American Jangle Underground 1983 to 1987. That was a Captured Tracks compilation from 2020. I learned looking this up that Darrows were actually from Philadelphia. I did not know that. That is, I think, obviously, given the dates and the compilation, they're from the 80s, so interesting. Didn't know. TV Buddha did Land of the Lord from their new album Hallelujah Anyway. Right before that was Wednesday Week with Perspective from the Betsy's House EP from 1982. You heard excuse me, Paper Jam with Everybody from This and That. That was an album from last year. Before that was The Charlottes with Liar from Things Come Apart from 1991. And at the top of that set, you heard Honey Radar with Song for the Universal Public Friend from their new EP, Let's Talk About Swimming, which just came out. Thanks, everybody, for listening tonight. I'm a Labor Wave... the Labor Wave application, show application, is due soon. And for those of you who don't know, Labor Wave is a day of specialty programming that we do here at WPRB, where everyone who applies for a show and gets a show on Labor Wave, which is on Labor Day, gets a two-hour slot to do a specialty show. It can be anything, you know, a theme show, a specific genre, creating a mood, creating a vibe. You're familiar with Labor Wave. You know Labor Wave. I've done Labor Wave several years now. I missed last year, so I do want to do it this year. And applications are due in a week, and I just don't know what I want to do. My favorite kind of thing to do when it comes to specialty shows is to pick a genre, and especially a genre that I'm not as well versed in as I am. You know, the kind of stuff I play on Don't Back the Front, punk, post-punk, indie pop, and then do a show like that. It's kind of challenge myself to see if I can create a really good show from a limited knowledge base, and then it forces me to do like a lot of research in a short amount of time and listen to a lot of new stuff. It's really fun. I love doing it. I just don't know what I want to do this year. I've already done a reggae show, which was amazing. I mean, it was an amazing experience, I should say. I just did an 80s electro show. In the past, I've done Northern Soul. I've done... what else have I done? I did Acid House one year. So I'm not really sure what I want to do. So this is not to say I'm taking requests or suggestions, but I kind of am, I guess. I just wanted to mention my issue at the moment. I'm hoping that something comes to me while I'm at the Philadelphia Folk Festival next weekend. I will be away next weekend. Number 6 is filling in for me. All right, we're going to move on. Next up is a band we all know and love from New Zealand, The Bats. And this is from their 1992 album Silverbeat, which I quite love. This song is called Slow Alight. And after that, you're going to hear some new stuff from Kiwi Jr. and Mopar Stars. So stay tuned.

Hey everybody, that was just the Wolfhounds with me. That was from their 1987 album, Unseen Ripples from a Pebble. There's also a single version of that song that's also quite good. Love that song, actually. The Boo Radleys, also British, same sort of time period. Cat Weasel from Ichabod and I from 1990. You know that song Wake Up Boo by the Boo Radleys? I love that song. It's just like, oh, it makes me so happy. It's a band that makes me very happy. The Nashville Ramblers did The Trains from 1986. Mopar Stars with NJ Darkness from their album Official Researchers of the NJ Devil. That is out now on Perennial NK Records. I have experienced a lot of NJ darkness in my life, both physical and metaphysical and emotional. I have been to the Pine Barrens late at night and driven to Apple Pie Hill to climb the tower there. How many people have done that? Let me know in the chat, wprb.com/chat. Mopar Stars are actually from Philadelphia, but I think, I'm assuming some of their members are from New Jersey. Good band. I actually saw them with Sharp Pins earlier this year. Before that, you heard Velocity Girl with I Know Exactly What You Mean, and that is coming off of a new compilation on Slumberland called 1989 to 1992. It's all their pre-Sub Pop singles. Kiwi Jr. did Photos of the Reenactment from Blowin' Up. That's a new album, also on Perennial NK Records, playing a lot of that label today. And at the top of that set from New Zealand, you heard The Bats with Slow Alight from Silverbeat from 1993. All right, I'm going to read you guys a PSA. 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This has been a public service announcement from WPRB Princeton, community-supported independent radio. All right, I mentioned this on my last mic break, but I will be out next week. I have done 4 radio shows in the last 7 days. I'm not taking a break because I don't want to be on the radio. I'm taking a break because I'm going to the Philadelphia Folk Festival. I'm very excited. Although I am, like, working or doing... well, pretty much working until the day I have to leave, and I don't have anything ready. I don't even know where my tent is. I don't know what I'm going to do, but I'll figure it out. I always do. Next up here, I'm going to play another song from the band Cuticles, who I love. They are also from New Zealand, and they have a new album out on Silt Breeze, the best Philadelphia-based New Zealand label. This song is called Fingernails. The album is called More Joy, and you are listening to it here on WPRB Princeton. Remember, you can join me in the chat at wprb.com/chat and tell me about

0: seek me to be lazy, for I do not mean to slack. I know that there are jobs to do, it's not application that I lack. The house you need to hoover, there's a dishwasher to stack. It's just I cannot move right now, because I'm underneath a cat.
1: Under a cat.
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1: Under a cat.
0: I sit and ossify.
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I had so much to do today, but now it's all been scrapped. I can't get up and walk around, it's not as easy as all that. I'm a beanbag stuffed with bones, you see, I'm such a strange habitat. How long have I been here? It seems like most of the year. I've become a feline throne. I can't even reach my phone. Yes, I know it's absurd to pronounce all movement deferred, but she can't be disturbed, or she'll be mildly perturbed.

I'd have written 15 poems once I PB'd a 10K run. I'd have put an end to war and hate and cured a tropical disease. But it's too hard to do much at all with a cat upon your knees. I watch whole days though.

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The New Jersey Devils' favorite radio station. It is just after 10 o'clock, and we have an hour left in this edition of Don't Back the Front with Dana Kay. Let me tell you what you heard over the last 25 minutes or so. That was just Absolute Grey, who were a band from Rochester, New York. You heard For Some Reason from Sand Down the Moon from 1988. It is also on a compilation called This Can't Be Today, American Psychedelia, and the Paisley Underground 1977-1988. Pretty fun box set, little box set compilation, although it's kind of very liberal with its definition of Paisley Underground, which is specifically referring to a scene in Southern California. Before that, you heard Fruited Plains with So You Say from Dismal Niche. That is a new album coming out on a friend of the show, Tom Dash's label, Dot Dash Sounds. From what I've heard of it so far, it's really cool. Before that, you heard you heard Half Man, Half Biscuit with All I Want for Christmas is a Duke LaPrague Away Kit from Back in the DHSS from 1986. Right before that, a band from Australia called Oh. You heard Outskirts from 1994's Scared of Scary, which came out on Chapter Music. Right before that, you heard The Windmills with Pounds, Shillings, and Pence from the 2001 album Sunlight. Brian Bilston and the Catenary Wires did Under a Cat, and that is from a new compilation on Skepwax called Pets Sounds, and it is all songs about animals, about pets, and it's very charming. I'm very pleased about it, and that song Under a Cat was just... I have a cat, I'm frequently under a cat, and I feel it. I relate. Also from Australia, you heard The Triffids with Family Name. That was from Dungeon Tape from 1983. And at the top of that set, you heard Cuticles with Fingernails from More Joy, which is a new album out on Silt Breeze. Okay, so yeah, like I said, it's after 10. I will not be in. This is my last radio show for the next 2 weeks. And then I'm going to be away again at the end of August. So only 2 Friday night Don't Back the Fronts in August. It feels weird being so busy, especially because I just came from, like, spent a lot of July recovering from surgery, which is actually a very mild recovery. But having so much on my plate is very strange. Next up, we're going to play a song from the new Robin Hitchcock album, The Confuser. I heard Pat Ganley play a Robin Hitchcock song that on his show on Wednesday, and I was like, oh, I have to listen to this album. I love Robin Hitchcock. We all love Robin Hitchcock. And this song, we're going to slow things down a little bit for this last hour. It's called Ghost in Sunlight. It is from the new Robin Hitchcock album, The Confuser, on Tiny Ghost Records. I hope you're all enjoying the show. If you want to join me in the chat, do so at wprb.com/chat. All right, let's rock.

Hey there, person. We're just about done here on WPRB Princeton. This has been another edition of Don't Back the Front with Dana K. Let me tell you what you heard, and then I'll say goodbye. That was just the Earlies with One of Us is Dead from These Were the Earlies from 2004. They're an Australian band that my boss hipped me to this last week, and I thought they would go good as a late 10 o'clock hour track. Before that was Frasier Chorus with Sloppy Heart from Sue from 1989. You heard Daily Toll with Cherry Tree. That was from Sing Forever, Singing is Free, songs from 2021 to 2023. There was a Daily Toll album that I think came out in 2024, but these songs are somewhat older, but the release is new. 17 Pygmies did Under the Freeway by Missy Fish from 1990. Babs, a.k.a. Barbara Manning, my favorite. You heard Smoking Her Wings from One Perfect Green Blanket from 1991. Before that, you heard Crawling with Tarts with Cotton Flies from Maiden's Throw from 1994. From Lyndhurst, New Jersey, you heard Winter Hours with Hyacinth Girl. That was from 1986's Wait Till the Morning. Had some folks in the chat who remembered that band, because they are from New Jersey. Billy Gardner and Friends, which is Billy Gardner from Anti-Fade Records, with a bunch of people from a lot of different Australian bands. You heard the track Misty, featuring Violetta Del Conte Race, who was in Primo and Modal Melodies, among others. I think The Shifters as well. Great album. I said that about another album earlier, but I think it might be one of my favorites of the year. It's called Last of the Natural Light, and it's out now on Anti-Fade Records out of Australia. Also from Australia, Rabbit's Wedding with Next the River. That was from 1986's In Truth About Road, which was just reissued on Chapter Epilogue, which is the archival arm of Chapter Music, which is another amazing label. And at the top of that set, you heard Robin Hitchcock with Ghost in Sunlight from The Confuser, which is his new album out on his own Tiny Ghost Records. Thanks, everybody, for tuning in. As a reminder, I will be out next Friday. Number 6 is going to be filling in for me, but I will be back 2 weeks from today. Going to the Folk Fest. Should be a really good time. I'll have many stories to tell you upon my return. Last track here is from a band called Whim. They're from Toronto, and this is a new release. This track is called No Promotion, and it's from the album of the same name. Hope you enjoy. Hope you have a good weekend. I'll see you soon. Bye.

0: Yo.
1: What?
0: Wake up, frat boy. Look, I hate to do this, but I'm gonna have to ask you to get off my lawn.
1: Oh, man. What time is it? What is this?
0: This is New Jersey. Planet Earth.
1: Wake and bake, dude. Wake and bake. Are you Holden?
0: No.
1: Did William Holden come to the party?
0: No.
1: You got Holden Caulfield in there, man?
0: No, we don't do that here.
1: Seriously? I mean, you know, you don't want to play hacky sack or something?
0: No, I don't.
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1: 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We're starting out the program this evening with some new music from Bohdan Stupak, or I should say Stupak. It's a ambient musician living in the Ukraine. This track is titled Orchards, and it's from his new album on the Project Records label called A Place in Memories. Also coming up in this, the first of 4 hours of this program, is brand new music from the Soviet Space Dog Project, and the Adelaidean, two lengthy pieces over 25 minutes each that will round out the hour. So strap on that pair of 1970s can-shaped headphones and drift to music that's meant for the location that resides between the left and the right ears, here on Music with Space on WPRB, Princeton.

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That last track was new music from the Adelaidean. It was titled Sleepers in Motion from the new album Air Ward. Before that, we heard new music from the Soviet Space Dog Project. The track was titled Moon Bounce. And that's from an album called Moon Bounce, a tribute to Trodrell Bank. And we started out the first of this four-hour program with Bohdan Stupak, a musician from Ukraine. The track was titled Orchards, and it's from a new album called A Place in Memories. Now under my voice, starting the second hour of this program, the artist Iglaya with the track Anemone from a new album called Altitudes. Definitely music meant for that location that resides between the left and the right ears. Here on Music with Space on WPRB 103.3.

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1: Well, there's several different remedies. 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

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That last track was a new track from Tehum. The track was titled Atom. Sisselman Remix, and that's from an album called Lacrimae Mundi Remixed. Before that, Daniel Williams, off a new edition of a compilation called Witchcraft and Black Magic in the United Kingdom, subtitled Expanded Version. We heard the track Do You Believe in Witches? Mount Shrine, from a new album called the Yasu Ether Project, posthumously released. That track was titled Burnt Beach. Mark Yorthoy with Knocking Oscillators to the Clouds from his new album, The Static Between Heartbeats. And before that, Dave Bessel and Marcus Reuter together with the track Rain Shadow from a new album called Orchestra of Wasps. We heard something new from Almost Random. The track was called It Reached Everything from a new album called Fragments from the Waning World. And we started out the second of this four-hour program with new music from Aglaya. The track was Anemone from the new album Altitudes. And now, building beneath my voice, is the music of Terry Riley from way back when, off his album Shree Camel. We're listening to Anthem of the Trinity. So strap on that pair of 1970s can-shape headphones and drift to music that's meant for that location that resides between the left and the right ears, here on Music with Space on WPRB, Princeton.

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That last track was from Chuck Van Zyl, electronic musician and the host of the WXPN program Star's End, comes on Saturday nights, technically Sunday mornings at 1 a.m. and runs till 6 a.m. Like I said, he's an electronic musician as well, and that recording you heard was performed live at the Rotunda in Philadelphia on the 6th of March last year, 2025. The track was titled The Machine of the Mind. And before that, in the last hour, we heard Terry Riley with Anthem of the Trinity from his album from way back when called Shree Camel. And now we're in the fourth hour of this four-hour program, and we're starting out with Paul Bedwin with Parasitic Oscillation off a new album called Signal Loss. So strap on that pair of 1970s can't-shape headphones and drift to music that's meant for the location that resides between the left and the right ears here on Music with Space on WPRB, Princeton.

That's the sound you hear that indicates that this week's edition of Music with Space has come to its conclusion. Thanks so much for joining me. That last track is from an album called Journey, which just happens to be, for good reason, the name of the video game from which the music originated. Again, the artist is Austin Wintory. I should say, in this case, the composer. The track is called The Call, but it's the main theme to the video game Journey, which is a game that really has to be experienced. It's pretty cerebral. Before that was the music of Drone Alchemy with Ritus Obscurus from the album called The False Prophet. Before that, Dashmesh, Eric Volo, and Byron Metcalf with Cave of Light and Shadow from the album of the same name, which is new. We also heard Darkened Soul with Mysterioidus. Yes, that's it. And that's from an album called Bathus, which is also new. We heard the latest from The Winter House, which is titled It Is All Here, from the album Shoreline. And at the beginning of the hour, we heard Paul Bedouin with a Parasitic Oscillation from a new album that came out recently called Signal Loss. So once again, thanks for joining me. Hope to see you here next week for the next edition of Music with Space. As I am wont to say each week, in the immortal words of the late Dr. Cosmo, I'd like to invite one and all to fly low and avoid that omnipresent radar that's only out to get you, so you can be here next week for the next edition of Music with Space. Good night, good luck, and out of here.

0: recent study shows that 4 out of 5 professional wrestlers prefer WPRB in Princeton over all other radio stations.
1: Oh, yeah!
2: Woo! If there's something what the Rock is cooking!
1: Hell yeah!
0: The fifth, well, this is what he had to say.
2: I don't know!
0: WPRB in Princeton. The choice of professional wrestlers, or at least most of them.

And the music stopped, and I looked around, and everybody was pointing at me. Girls were sticking out their tongues, and a bottle flew and hit me in the head. Somebody punched Wolf. And this girl said, "What's with those dudes with no eyebrows?"

Yeah, I saw Kiss at a kite festival. Webster College, 1974. I saw John Zorn put ice cream in a trumpet.

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Have you ever had an traveling quite slowly and then became really bright and brighter than any star in the sea, and then faded away?

Phone call to Americans. Hello? Are some Americans there? Oh, all right. Never mind. I'll write them a letter. A letter to Americans. Dear Americans, well, I was calling to invite you to a party. It seems that a certain country we both live in is celebrating her 200th birthday. But before you RSVP, maybe you ought to know a little more about the birthday girl. America was born on July 4th, 1776. The doctors thought she wouldn't live past her second birthday. Of course, they didn't have the medical technology we have today. Why, do you know today doctors can keep a man's kidneys alive even without his permission? And what about America's kidneys? The mighty Colorado, the majestic Mississippi, the blue Pacific. You know, the Pacific wasn't always blue. America was once a happy place, a place where there was no unhappiness. But then in 1802, something strange happened to change all that. I don't remember what it was, but I do know that when I read about it, it made me sick. And I had to stay in bed for a few days and drink plenty of liquids. Oh, I feel better now. Although I still throw up for no apparent reason. And at night, my feet seem to swell. And when they do, I feel bad until I think of the man who has no shoes. So where has it all led? To hamburgers, French fries, and a malted to go my country. Why?

Today we have golden arches, but our feet still hurt. We play the Star-Spangled Banner at ball games, but still one team always loses. We chicken.

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This is DJ Stitching Pink with Stitch It Good, music you can craft to. It is Monday morning, the 3rd of August. It's now 10:01. I am very, very, very excited to be here with you in this dry space of a studio after driving through a torrential rainstorm, and left my poor dog. It's just, she's so traumatized by all these storms we've been having and all of these celebrations with the 250th. And we're going to talk a little bit about that today. But first, I want to thank everybody who came out to support WPRB and the Princeton Arts Council yard sale on Saturday. I was there. DJ Six Layered Cake was there. And Mike Lupica was there, and John Solomon, and a lot of other DJs and listeners. And it was really fun to meet some of you. And it was great because I think we had a lot of people discovering us. It was a lot of fun. And I was so inspired by the number of creative artists who were there and all of the really cool things people are making and doing. And it just reinforces my very strongly held belief that we are in a arts and crafts renaissance in response to AI and the extreme digital age, that people are very much longing for the tactile and the human made. So I saw so many great things. I saw upcycled shirts, which, you know, we've talked about that on this show, which is awesome. I saw lots of felt art. I saw lots of stamp art. I saw jewelry making, print making, just all sorts of things. And artists were selling kind of like their seconds, like things that they didn't necessarily want in their studio anymore. They were selling art supplies. And then I learned that there's a little free art supply library outside the Arts Council. So if you have things that you are parting with or you're looking for, that was a great thing. I also saw there was an artist there who I had met at a WFMU event up in Maplewood, and that was cool to connect with her. And you talk about like maybe WPRB collab, so that was cool. And yeah, it was awesome. I had a great time. I was really nervous, but everybody was so kind and supportive, and I think got a kick out of my very random lounge exotica selection. As I was pulling everything together, my very supportive spouse, Dr. Stitching Pink, he was like, "Don't you think you want to play something a little more peppy?" And I'm like, "This is what I play. This is all vinyl." It was really fun. Thanks to my friends who came out. It was awesome. And it just reinforced my love of freeform radio, of the station, and the DJs who are here, and our listeners, and just analog living, and just everything that I love about the station. It was awesome. It was amazing. It was great. So then that got me thinking, like, what are we going to talk about today? Because I learned that many of you came to visit that you kind of liked it when I talk about needles and pins and denim and the minutiae of things. So actually, because I was so inspired of the analog living art that I saw, thought we would talk a little bit about, we call him the godfather of the arts and crafts movement. It's really the god family of the arts and crafts movement. William Morris, his daughter May, his other daughter Jenny, and his wife Jane. So I think that it's a great
time to kind of talk about them and the pre-Raphaelites and their mission and what they were hoping to achieve, because we're also in this kind of William Morris Renaissance, which really makes sense considering, again, people are reacting to AI. So we're going to talk about that a little bit, talk a little bit about the 250th, which has nothing to do with William Morris, and just like whatever is on my brain, really. The other cool thing about doing radio is that people send me music suggestions and they send me new things that they've heard. And so one of our listeners sent me some new music and gave it a listen and really liked it. There's like Canadian indie. I feel like sometimes we're so focused on American indie that we don't always look outside our own borders. So I think, I'm not sure if all any of this, I think some of this might be Canadian. It's very American of me. So we're going to listen to some music that's kind of, it's a little moody, a little rainy day, and then we'll pep things up as we go. So what do I want to start with? This is kind of long. Oh, yeah. This is Swallowtail with Close Your Eyes. But you should be opening your eyes. It's about 10:07, so... But maybe you work the late shift, or maybe you're just up late. Maybe you're a late sleeper. So if you're a late sleeper, close your eyes. Otherwise, it's time to get up.

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This is DJ Stitching Pink with Stitch It Good, music you can craft to. Here on Monday morning. That was Snuggle with Woman Lake from their 2025 release. Then we had some new Fruit Bats with Perhaps We're a Storm, which seems appropriate considering the stormy weather we've had in central New Jersey. Actually, when I was looking at the weather to decide if I should wait to drive in a little bit or the rain band was literally like traveling up my path. So there was no escaping it. But made it here. Alyssa Gangos with Mechanical Sweetness. Love that. It's from 2022. Sunday Club, Indeed, a Canadian band with Sad Summer. It has been, there's sad. I think every summer has the potential to be a sad summer. There's been some sadness, but there's been some goodness too. And She's Green with Close Your Eyes. Also some new music. So the yard sale and at the Princeton Arts Council, which I attended this Saturday, both as a shopper and as a DJ here with WPRB. We did music, and it was really awesome. I just want to also give a shout out to Mike and Teddy, who set it up, and it was seamless and amazing and was really great. But it got me really thinking about the arts and crafts movement and how I've been saying for a very long time that we are in our own sort of arts and crafts renaissance right now, and AI is our version of the Industrial Revolution. Like, everything is being turned upside down in so many ways, from destruction of plains and forest and communities to a complete upheaval of the workforce, and then just the way, like, what is creativity? And part of the arts and crafts movement, really, a lot of it is very idealistic, which is great. It was really reaction to this idea of industrialization where everything is the same and removing of the artist from the actual work. And so it kind of came out of the Pre-Raphaelite movement, where definitely reaction to this idea of art being moved into private spaces, museums, et cetera, instead of kind of out, you know, the idea of the craftsman who, I always like to use this description, the craftsman who would make a gargoyle, and every gargoyle would be different, and they might be imperfect, and the imperfection is what showed the humanity of it. So it definitely was also a reaction to this idea of the perfect. So out of this is a young man named William Morris. He was very much an idealist, and he at a very young age loved like knights in armor and the story of Guinevere, but he also had a very keen idea, a good eye for good design, and was very much against industrialization and what it was doing to art. And then he found his tribe of people at Oxford, and they were off and running, and then eventually founded what we now know as Morris and Co. But the thing I always really like about William Morris and reading about him is that he was really committed to his mission, but he also realized the limits of his mission. As we all do, like, we can be very idealistic, but the reality is you still are, you know, in a society that is in and of itself imperfect. But one of the other things about William Morris is that he married, I believe he married for love, and he also married out of admiration for a woman named Jane Morris. And they had two children, Jenny, who had epilepsy, and William Morris bucked the common thought at the time and did not put her, institutionalize her, but hired a nurse and kept her at home. And then his other daughter, Mae Morris, who
was very involved in the company, eventually taking over the embroidery section of the company and doing a lot of design. So the family itself, you know, really was committed to this idea of design and committed to the idea of the artisan and doing everything from beginning to end, instead of this, you know, in the industrial movement where things kind of move through in a like a conveyor belt fashion. And so doing block printing for your wallpaper and tapestries and dyeing and all of that. But then also there was the social movement of it. And I think that that is really what sets it apart. And what I really hope we are also doing now is that you can do art and you can create, but also couching yourself in kind of a social movement. And the social movement, he was a socialist, and very much this idea of valuing the worker, and that the worker couldn't make beautiful things if they were not living in beautiful spaces and being treated well. So I really encourage you. I actually have done lectures about William Morris. I definitely have a deep obsession with him and his wife, Jane, and May, and then a lot of the people who worked beside him, such as Ruskin. Actually Ruskin was inspired him, but I think that his work has carried forward, and we're still talking about him and his family because what they did was truly revolutionary. And what I saw on Saturday and what I continue to see every day of people making and creating and gathering, I do think it's revolutionary. And it can not necessarily be craftivist, but just the very art, the very thought of making and creating is in and of itself a way of resisting. So I left Saturday feeling very full and inspired and comforted by seeing other people being creative and sharing their art with each other. That's my deep thought for the day. That went a little deep. So look up William Morris, do some reading about him. We come back, I'll talk a little bit more about him and kind of and Mae Morris and what makes her unique. And then at the as we get towards the end of the show, I'll talk a little bit, it's totally something separate, about the 250th. I was pulling CDs together this morning because one of the things I really enjoyed about Saturday and my show last week also is that I really only played vinyl, and there is a warmth to vinyl. And I was talking to a friend about this the other day. It sounds so real, and part of it is this, the imperfections, and that what makes things feel real to us and makes it feel human, which is why AI doesn't feel quite right and is a little unsettling, is that it feels, there's the warmth to it and the imperfections in the record of itself. Anyway, so I was pulling a bunch of records together and CDs together, which is a whole different thing. And I saw this Nick Drake album, which I realize has never been opened, so I have no idea when this was purchased. So I thought we'd play a little bit off of that, and then we'll see what else comes our way. 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

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This is DJ Stitch and Pink with Stitch It, good music you can craft to. And WPRB wants you to know about basic kindness. Basic kindness creates awareness about food and housing insecurity by providing resources and support for individuals to engage in meaningful and mutually rewarding exchanges through intentional acts of kindness. 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This has been a public service announcement from WPRB Princeton, community-supported independent radio. We're listening to Anita O'Day with Sweet Georgia Brown off of her 1956 release, Pick Yourself Up. Then we had Francoise Hardy with C'est à l'amour auquel je pense. Betty Carter with Bet Beautiful from 1958. Will Lawrence, some new-ish music there, Only a Dream I Had. And then we started everything off with Nick Drake and Way to Blue from Five Leaves Left. It is Monday morning at 10:58. I've talked a little bit about William Morris in the last break, and I want to talk a little bit about his daughter, Mae Morris, who herself was a very accomplished writer and embroiderer. She founded the Women's Guild of Arts in 1907 when women were not allowed to be members of the Arts Guild at the time. Art Workers Guild did not admit women. And she took over her father's company, Morris & Co., after his death. In 1885, she became the director of the embroidery department of her father's enterprise at Morris & Co. And we actually know now that she did a number of his designs. One of the interesting things about Morris & Co. at the time is that you could request that you could commission an embroidery project, and so they employed embroiderers who may have completed training at the Royal College of Embroidery. And actually, Mae Morris's aunt was a teacher there. Or you could, there's lots of different things. You could ask to have an embroidery made. You could ask them to send you an embroidery that design. So they would stamp the embroidery onto cloth and send you everything and even the thread. So much like kits now. So you could have a William Morris tapestry commissioned, or you could send away, just like we send away for embroidery kits now, to have an embroidery design stamped, and it would be hand stamped onto, I believe with some sort of chalk material, and then it would be sent back to you. And a number of those exist, and these are, early kits. At the time, Berlin Woolwork was very popular. Berlin Woolworker is a precursor to what we now know as needlepoint. Mae Morris was not a particular fan of that. She found it to be very crude, and in a way it is. You can't quite get I think at the time it was predominantly wool, and it was predominantly with tent stitch, though now people do many more decorative stitches, and I wonder what she would think of the work we now do in needlepoint. But she very much was a believer in her father's philosophy around design, which is that nothing is more beautiful than art, than nature itself. And so that art should not be trying to copy nature, but should really be an interpretation of nature, but follow the natural lines of things. So in nature, we see vines that travel, we see rivers that flow. And so you see that also in
in William Morris's design. In nature, we see things underneath trees. We see things in the background and in the foreground, and you see that in his design. But one of the things I really like about learning about Mae Morris is I also really enjoy reading her writing. And she wrote a book that is available it's free. You can find it. It's called Decorative Needlework. Perhaps I'll put a link to it in the chat. And she gives really great instruction on the basics of embroidery. And she has a lot of opinions about embroidery and good embroidery. And there's a lot of drawings in there as well. And she's quite clear about what she thinks is good design and what is bad design. Later in life, she was also involved in editing the collected works of her father. And she most likely met many and interacted with many women in the suffrage movement in America. And she did actually go on an American tour where she lectured. Really interesting. A family and really interesting people. So I encourage you to read about them. You can read, there's lots written about Mae Morris. You can go to the Victoria and Albert Museum online and see some of their works. You can the Kelmscott House, which is where William Morris lived with his family. It's a little more complicated than that, but William and Jane, actually they bought it so that Jane could have her affair and relationship with another friend of theirs, but then they ended up living there together, and then Mae Morris inherited it. And it's still, you can go see it in the Cotswolds today. But I do think that they tried very hard to live the life that they encouraged others. Obviously, they had some money and some wealth, but instead of choosing to live off that wealth, they did do good for society and had a business that employed people and was tried to be fair, and people pay fair wages, and certainly somebody to admire and we could learn from in the modern day as we are in our own little arts and crafts movement. All right, we're going to get back to some more music, and then we come back. We'll have a little like 250th stuff to talk about, America 250, and a lecture I went to recently that was fun, and actually just fun, like not too serious at all. So we'll talk about that in a minute. I have a little Saint Etienne queued up for us here, and I believe this is off of Sound of Water. And this is Sycamore. 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

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This is DJ Stitching Pink with Stitch It Good Music You Can Craft To in the background. And we were just listening to Organ Fascination from Dave Stevens. I think I played this last week, too. In Organ Fascination, Wincoat Records, which was based at 309 South Broad Street in Philadelphia, has combined a magnificent musical instrument, the organ, and a gifted musician, Dave Stevens, with electrifying results. The selection in this album, from Fascination to Dance of the Hours, are popular ones, and here they are given the splendid musical treatment they deserve. Here, then, is a perfect addition to any record library. So it seems that Wincoat Records was really focused on organ music, and looks like the Philadelphia organ of the Philadelphia Academy of Music. So Mike asked me where I find these things, and I usually find them in the dollar bin section of the Princeton Record Exchange, but I also go to the Philadelphia Record Exchange, and also there's a record store in Collingswood, and I believe there's also one in Haddonfield that I like to go to. Anyway, that's a new favorite. And then the Flaming Lips with Yoshimi Battles the Pink Robots, which I probably overplay, but whatever. Like, where else are you hearing the Flaming Lips these days? Stereo Lab with Sybil's Reverie off of Emperor Tomato Ketchup. And Paula Kelly, some new music there with Party Line. Oh, all sorts of things. Julie London, When Snowflakes Fall in the Summer. That would be crazy if snowflakes fell in the summer. But right now, just as an aside, we actually, if you're in Central Jersey, we are under a flood warning, a flash flood warning. And flash flood means exactly what it sounds like. It happens in an instant. So just be really careful. If you see a body of water, if you come up to a body of water and you don't know how deep it is, just wait. Don't go through it, because you could find yourself in very deep water and your car could die in the water, and then you're stuck in the water, and water moves very fast and is very powerful. So just don't drive through it. Someone grew up in Oklahoma where flash flooding was a regular occurrence. I'm pretty emphatic that I don't even try it, because where are you going? That's so important. Unless you are very important, like you're an emergency person, but then you could get emergency people to take you. Just wait. Okay. And then Jane Morgan with Once Upon a Summertime off of the 1964 release, The Last Time I Saw Paris. That's one of my favorites, which I do think I bought in Collingswood. Terry Snyder and the All-Stars with Blue Tango off of Persuasive Percussion Bachelor Pad Music. And then Astrid Gilberto with, we did a lot, Corcovado. That's such a great album. And Saint Etienne started us off with Sycamore off of Sound of Water. Okay. So it's the 200, we recently celebrated, or we acknowledged, the 250.

I watched a special of a series with Larry David. Larry and Independence or something. Fairly entertaining. But I went to a lecture Friday night at the Nassau Inn here in Princeton that was sponsored by the Princeton Public Library. And they brought this woman, Brooke Barbier, who has a PhD in history. And she does tours in Boston. She has a tour company called Ye Olde Tavern Tours. And she takes you revolutionary history. Anyway, she wrote a book called Cocked and Boozy, An Intoxicating History of the American Revolution. And I don't know about you, but I've been having trouble reading, just focus on reading. And so I just find this is kind of fun. And at the end of every chapter, there is a recipe. So wait, I had... when I was there, they had drinks, and one was called a cherry bounce. So I want to share that one with you. So alcohol played a very large role in the revolution and in America's quest for independence, because taverns were a place where people could gather. Rum was the primary drink, but when it became very expensive because of sugarcane and molasses became very expensive with taxes, then America started making a lot of its own alcohol, such as whiskey. And she goes into all the history of this and people who... where they drank and what they drank, and there's a lot of wine, and it's a lot of drunk history. It's a lot of history around taverns, and she talks about taverns you can go visit. Anyway, so I had this drink called the Cherry Bounce. Now, the thing is, now is the time to start making your Cherry Bounce. All right, so I'm just going to read from her book. Cherry Bounce was a beverage enjoyed by the governing elite, although others drank it too. On a trip west, George Washington carried Cherry Bounce, Madeira, and Port. While in New York, Abigail Adams tried Cherry Bounce, as it was called. This cocktail comes from Martha Washington's recipe book and was reprinted in Dining with the Washingtons, Historic Recipes, Entertainment, and Hospitality from Mount Vernon. To make an excellent Cherry Bounce, this is the recipe from Martha Washington, extract the juice of 20 pounds of well-ripened Morella cherries, add to this 10 quarts of old French brandy, and sweeten in with white sugar to your taste. To 5 gallons of this, they did not mess around. They made this in large quantities. To 5 gallons of this mixture, add 1 ounce of spice, such as cinnamon, cloves, and nutmegs of equal quantity, slightly bruised. So that would be, you would kind of macerate it a little bit. And a pint and a half of cherry kernels that have been gently broken in a mortar. After the liquor has fermented, let it stand, closed for a month or 6 weeks, then bottle it, remembering to put a lump of loaf sugar in each bottle. Washington calls for brandy to be used, but it can also be made with whiskey or rum. In the spirit of the distilling operations at Mount Vernon, the version I'm going to read to you uses whiskey. It takes months to prepare, but is very easy to make. It is best to start in June or July. So we're in August, but I think you're okay when cherries are in season. Not in season, but we live in a different time where we can get cherries year-round. Their juices will blend with the whiskey for 5 to 6 months, and then right around the holidays, a warming drink will be ready that has a deep burgundy hue and recalls the long days of summer. Okay. One, so we're going to make a realistic version because that we don't really want. We don't have 20 pounds of cherries and 5 gallons of 10 quarts of brandy. So one bottle of whiskey. Now, you can use an American whiskey, which there's much. 3/4 cup of sugar, 1 pound of cherries that are pitted, 1 whole vanilla bean, and 1 cinnamon stick, which this writes is optional, but I don't think it's really optional. I think you need to have it. I haven't made it, but I'm going to say sounds like you need to have it. Mix half of the whiskey and all the sugar in a jar. Shake to dissolve as much sugar as possible.
Add the cherries and the cinnamon stick, because you're going to use it, and the vanilla bean, split in half lengthwise, and the rest of the alcohol. Mix, seal tight.

daily and store in a cool place for 5 to 6 months. When you want to serve, double strain the mixture, pour in an airtight bottle, and keep it in a refrigerator. And then they didn't drink anything with ice, but I had mine with ice and it was lovely. And then if the depending on how the cherries have fared in this 5 to 6 month time frame, you could throw in a cherry. So that is in this book called Cocked and Boozy, An Intoxicating History of the American Revolution, which you can get at your independent bookseller. And it's really fun. It's very well written. I have to say, I've been enjoying it. I've been making my way through it. I read like a chapter at a time. I have not yet had any of the cocktails, though she talked about making a shrub, which is it's kind of like a, it's not really a liqueur. What is it? Let's put some more organ music on. It's a shrub. You make it with vinegar and fruit and sugar, and it's non-alcoholic, so it's a very refreshing drink, and it's a way to preserve fruit. So I've typically made them at the holidays with cranberries. So you know what? You're going to have to just keep listening. Oh, we've got a few minutes. I'll come back after a couple of songs and we'll talk about shrubs. But you could also get this book, Cocked and Boozy. And it was fun. And she's a great speaker. So if you ever have a chance to either A, go to a lecture by her, or B, go to Boston and go on a tour, I recommend it. And I'm actually putting that on my to-do list. All right. So we have some new music from Arlo Parks. And this is Blue Disco.

0: 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That was Space Face with Be Here Forever. And we had Blank and Jones with Surround Me with Your Love. And then Arlo Parks with Blue Disco. And then I'm done.
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You're listening to Sungeet on WPRB Princeton. My name's Dave. I'll be hosting the show today until noon. We started off the show with a varnam composed by Pallavi Gopala Iyer entitled Ento Prema. And it was in the Raga Suruti, performed by sisters Ranjini and Gayatri, born into a musical family in 1973 and 1976, respectively. Started out training on violin, singing together since 1997. This was a recording made in 2006, released on the Rajalakshmi audio label, Madrasil Margari, 2006. They were joined by H.N. Bhaskar on violin, Manoj Shiva on mridangam, and Udupi Sridhar on ghatam. And we will continue now with a morning raga, Raga Nat Bhairav, performed on sitar by Nikhil Banerjee, who lived from 1931 to only 1986. Was a student of the legendary Alauddin Khan. This is originally broadcast on All India Radio on the 24th of December, 1966. He is accompanied on tabla by Gyan Prakash Ghosh. Once again, Nikhil Banerjee on sitar with Raga Nat Bhairav on Sangeet on WPRB.

We just heard a morning raga, Nat Bhairav, performed on sitar by Nikhil Banerjee, originally broadcast on All India Radio back in the 24th of December, 1966. He was joined by Gyan Prakash Ghosh on tabla. And this was released as part of a series of All India Radio archive releases on the T-Series label. This one called Fond Memories Volume 1. 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This has been a public service announcement from WPRB Princeton, community supported independent radio. As we continue now with Carnatic vocal by the Maladi brothers, Sri Ram Prasad, born in 1971, and Ravi Kumar, born in 1973. Got trained by their father and grandfather. This was recorded at concert in Chennai in 2006. They're joined by Sriram Parasuram on violin, Trichy Shankaran on mridangam, and B.S. Purushottam on kanjira. And this is a rendition of a Tyagaraja Kriti, Sri Papriya, in the raga Atana. Once again, the Maladi brothers on Sangeet on WPRB.

You're tuned to Sangeet on WPRB. That was a recording of a Tyagaraja Kriti, Sri Papriya, in the Raga Atana, sung by the Maladi brothers, along with Sriram Parasuram on violin, Trichy Shankaran on Mridangam, and B.S. Purushottam on Kanjira. It was one of the Madras Music Academy concerts, Madrasil Margari. Margari in 2006. Coming up next, Ravi Kiran on the Chitravina, a slide instrument also known as the Gotu Vadyam. Ravi Kiran was born in Mysore in 1967 and was a child prodigy, credited with rescuing the Chitravina from total obscurity. This is a recording of a Muthuswami Dikshitar composition, Hiran Mayim Lakshmim, in the Raga Lalita. Ravi Kiran is accompanied by Velour Ramabhadran on Mridangam.

We just finished listening to a rendition of a Muthuswami Dikshita composition, Hiran Mayim Lakshmim in the Raga Lalita, performed on the Gotuvadyam, or the Chitravina by Ravi Kiran, along with Vilo Ramabhadran on Mridangam. This came from a compact disc issued on the Chandadara label out of Germany in 1994 called Tribute to Great Masters. Up next on Sangeet, a folk tune from the Karakoram range of Central Asia that was in the news recently due to a tragic avalanche that killed a large team of mountain climbers. So this is a folk tune from that region called Unui Asate, In Your Memory. Field recordings made in, this one was recorded either in Hunza or Gilgit during 1973, and it's sung in the Burushaski language. And the vocalist here is Hashim Shah, and it was released on the Nonesuch Explorer series called Music in the Karakorams of Central Asia.

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2: 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Sangeet wrapping up the first hour with a folk tune out of the Karakoram range in the Himalayas, in the news recently because of the avalanche that took the lives of a large team of mountain climbers. That song was called Unui Asate, sung by Hashim Shah. It translates as In Your Memory, recorded in 1973 in the Burushaski language. That was on the Nonesuch Explorer series label, issued in 1974, Music in the Karakorams of Central Asia. There are a couple of concerts around the area this weekend. This evening at 8 p.m., Hindustani vocalist Suranjan Banya Chowdhury will be singing in Kendall Park at the Bharat Sevashram Sangha. It's on Route 27. There's a number to call, 908-917-6285. Details are in the chat, wprb.com/chat. You can see the suggested admission price and the number to call. Also this weekend, Chandayan Center in New York City is hosting a couple of events. This evening at 7:30, vocalist Balachandra Prabhu is singing, and tomorrow, Sunday, August 9th, Shugato Nag is performing on sitar. That's at the Chandayan Center, a new location, 269 West 39th Street, 5th floor. Again, details are in the chat. Continuing the music on Sangeet, next up, vocalist Shruti Sadolkar, born in 1951 in Kolhapur, Maharashtra, a classical singer trained in the Jaipur Atrauli Gharana. She'll be singing a Tumrian Rag Gara, along with Arvind Tate on harmonium and Parthasarathy Mukherjee on tabla. Once again, vocalist Shruti Sadolkar, Tumrian Raga Gara, here on Sangeet, WPRB.

Recorded live in London in 1995, that was Shruti Sadolkar, who was born in Maharashtra in 1951. So this was recorded when she was in her early 40s. It was a Tumri in Ragara. And she was accompanied on harmonium by Arvind Tate and tabla by Partasarathi Mukherjee. It was released on the Navras record label in 1998. Part of their series, Women Through the Ages. Up next on Sangeet, Carnatic Flute by Shashank, born in 1978 in Rudrapatna, Karnataka. He had training mostly in vocal music by his father and then Palghat K.V. Narayana Swami, and studied Hindustani music under Pandit Jasraj, largely self-taught on the flute. This is a rendition of a composition by Narayana Tirtha entitled Ksemam, and it's in the Raga Mohanam. Accompanying artists here, M.A. Sundaresan on violin, Trichur C. Narendran on mridangam, and Vaikom Gopalakrishnan on ghatam. This was released on their own family label, and it's a disc called Melodies from the Bamboo Flute. Once again, Shashank on the flute with Ksemam in Raga Mohanam here on Sangeet on WPRB.

You're tuned to Sangeet on WPRB. That was Shashank performing on the bamboo flute in the Carnatic style. The composition was by Narayana Tirtha, entitled Kse Mam, and it was in the Raga Mohanam. Violin was by M.A. Sundaresan, Mridangam by Trichur C. Narendran, and Gautam by Vaikom Gopalakrishnan. That was a double disc called Melodies from the Bamboo Flute, issued in 1993 on Shashank's own family label. Coming up next, a Jugal Bandi, a duet in both Hindustani and Carnatic styles, which isn't very common. Wasn't done that much until 1983. Amjad Ali Khan on the sarod and Lalgudi G. Jayaraman on the violin made a splash with their duet LP, South Meets North. Up until then, it was not a common thing to have a duet between Hindustani and Carnatic musicians. The success of that LP led to further collaborations, and I'll be airing one of them, originally broadcast on Doordarshan. It's Indian state TV, probably in the mid-80s. Riding on the popularity of that. This was finally released on Doordarshan Archives and part of a series of Amjad Ali Khan's recordings on Doordarshan. This one called Raga Sudarasa Volume 4, and it features Amjad Ali Khan on sarod, Lalgudi G. Jayaraman on the violin in Carnatic style, and they'll be performing Raga Simhendra Madhyamam. Accompanying artists were not identified on this recording.

from a old television broadcast that was Amjad Ali Khan on sarod in the Hindustani style and Lalgudi G. Jayaraman on violin in the Carnatic style. One of the few jugalbandis between Hindustani and Carnatic musicians that was probably recorded in the mid-1980s and released by Doordarshan on compact disc. It was a Raga Sudarasa Volume 4. We heard Simhendra Madhyamam, which is a Carnatic raga, which does not have an equivalent in Hindustani music, but because it is a very pleasant raga, it just got incorporated into Hindustani music, like good ragas often do. At the end of the program, we'll hear a Hindustani raga, Sindhu Bhairavi, that was adopted into Carnatic music. We'll hear that at the end of the show. Accompanying artists were not identified on this old recording. WPRB wants you to know about Good Grief. 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This has been a public service announcement from WPRB Princeton community-supported independent radio. We will continue with Carnatic vocalist O.S. Tyagarajan. Born in Tanjavur in 1947, passed away in 2023. This was recorded in his concert in Chennai in 2003 with Deli Sundarajan on violin, Tiru Varur Bhaktavatsalam on mridangam, and E.M. Subramaniam on gatam. The composition is by vocalist G.N. Balasubramaniam, and it's entitled Sudha Madhurya. And it's in the raga Vandana Tarani. Once again, O.S. Tyagarajan on Sangeet on WPRB.

That was vocalist O.S. Tyagarajan with a G.N. Balasubramaniam composition, Sudha Madhurya, in Vandranadharani. Recorded live in Chennai in 2003 with Deli Sundarajan on violin, Tiru Varur Bhaktavatsalam on mridangam, and E.M. Subramaniam on gatam. That was released as a triple disc, it was a triple disc on the Charsoor digital workstation. Coming up next, Hari Prasad Chaurasia on the bansuri. He was born in 1938 in Allahabad, Uttar Pradesh. He had to learn music secretly. His father wanted him to be a wrestler. That was the family business, basically. But he snuck away and learned music. And this is a recording of Raga Bageshwari. And he's accompanied by Kashinath Mishra on tabla. This comes from my LP issued originally in 1973. Once again, Hari Prasad Chaurasia with Raga Bageshwari on Sangeet on WPRB.

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Sangeet, wrapping up the second hour with Hari Prasad Charasia on the Bansuri with Raga Bageshwari, issued on LP back in 1973. He was accompanied by Kashinath Mishra on the tabla. The next piece is on saxophone by Kadri Gopalnath, who lived from 1949 to 2019. He pioneered the saxophone in Carnatic music. And this is a Tyagaraja composition, Shobilu Saptaswara, in the raga Jagan Mohini. This was originally released in 1993. He's accompanied by Bangalore M.S. Govindaswamy on violin, Denkanikota V. Mani on Tavil, V. Suresh on Gautam, and Bangalore B. Rajashekar on Morsing. Once again, Kadri Gopalnath with Shobilu Saptaswara on Sangeet on WPRB.

Some thundering percussion there. That was Kadri Gopalnath on the saxophone with the Tyagaraja composition Shobilu Saptaswara in the raga Jagan Mohini. He was accompanied by M.S. Govindaswamy on violin, Denkanikota V. Mani on Tavil, V. Suresh on Gautam, Bangalore B. Rajashekar on Morsing. That disc was called Popular Kritis on Saxophone, issued in 1993 originally. Up next on Sangeet, Hindustani vocal by Ulhas Kashalkar, born in 1955 in Nagpur, Maharashtra. He received training in the Gwalior, Jaipur, and Agra gharanas, principally under Ram Marathe and Gajanan Rao Joshi. On this recording, he's accompanied on harmonium by, well, one or two players, Purushottam Malawalkar and or Jyoti Goho. The liner notes aren't clear. Tabla is by Suresh Talwalkar. And this is a night raga, Raga Sindura, from his double disc called From Dawn to Dusk. Once again, vocalist Ulhas Kashalkar with Raga Sindur on Sangeet on WPRB.

You're tuned to Sangeet on WPRB. That was Hindustani vocalist Ulhas Kashalkar with Raga Sindoor, recorded live. And he was accompanied by Suresh Talwalkar on tabla. The harmonium player, the liner notes aren't clear. It was either Purushottam Malavalkar or Jyoti Goho. I can't tell. The discs were called From Dawn to Dusk, issued on the Bishosh label. That's a label right out of Newark, Delaware. Coming up next on Sangeet, a Punjabi folk tune sung by Reshma. She was born in Rajasthan, India, 1947, to a nomadic Banjara community. During her infancy, a family relocated to Karachi, Pakistan, when India was partitioned. This is the folk tune Me Pyar Kita, sung by Reshma, here on Sangeet on WPRB.

That was the Punjabi folk singer Reshma, who lived from 1947 to 2013 with the folk tune Me Pyar Kita. That came from a CD called Chand Pardesia, issued on the Western label in 1991. 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Up next, Vishwa Mohan Bhatt on the Mohan Veena, which is a heavily modified acoustic guitar. Vishwa Mohan Bhatt, born in Jaipur in 1950. He's performing here a rasiya, which is a genre of folk music in Uttar Pradesh. He's accompanied on tabla by Sukhvinder Singh Namdhari. Once again, Vishwa Mohan Bhatt with a rasiya from Madhura on Sangeet on WPRB.

That was the slide guitar of Vishwa Mohan Bhatt performing a rasiya from Mathura. Rasiya, genre of folk music from Uttar Pradesh. He was accompanied on tabla by Sukhvinder Singh Namdhari, and that came from their CD Saradamani, issued by Water Lily Acoustics back in 1996. Up next, another folk tune, this one again from the Karakorams of Central Asia, because of that region being in the news recently, the avalanche that killed many mountain climbers a couple weeks ago. This is another performance by Hashim Shah, this one entitled Budle Harip, issued originally in 1974.

Music on the Karakorums of Central Asia. That was the name of the record issued by Nonesuch World, Nonesuch Explorer series back in 1974. Field recordings from Hunza and Gilgit. The last piece on Sangeet this morning is Carnatic Vocal by Bombay S. Jayashree, born in Kolkata around 1964-1965. And this is a recording of a Swati Tirunal composition, Vishveshwar Darshankar, in Raga Sindhu Bhairavi, a raga imported from Hindustani music. This is an unusual recording. The vocals remain very meditative and are accompanied by slow percussion. It's very similar to a Hindustani Drupad style. She's accompanied here with K. Venkateshan Pakawaj and Sai Shravan and Suraj on tabla. Once again, Bombay S. Jayashree with Vishveshwar Darshankar in Raga Sindhu Bhairavi on Sangeet on WPRB.

That was vocalist Bombay S. Jayashree with a rendition of the Aswati Tirunal composition Vishveshwar Darshankar in Raga Sindhu Bhairavi. A very unusual performance, very meditative. This was kind of a concept record issued on the Charsur Digital Workstation back in 2003. CD called Kashi, another name for Varanasi. She was accompanied by K. Venkatesh on Pakawaj, Sai Shravan, and Suraj on Tabla. And that does it for another edition of Sangeet. I'll remind you that, of course, you're listening to WPRB Princeton, community-supported independent radio at 103.3 megahertz on the FM dial and online, WPRB.com. I invite you all to stay tuned at the top of the hour. Notes from Basecamp with Jay Walker. That's coming right up. Thanks for listening, everybody, and try to stay cool and hydrated.

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1: How do you know I'm real?
2: Yes.
1: I'm not real. I'm just like you. You don't exist in this society. If you did, your people wouldn't be seeking equal rights. You're not real. If you were, you'd have some status among the nations of the world. So we're both myths. I do not come to you as reality. I come to you as the myth.
3: 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The myth, the legend. No.

I was thinking about it again the other day.

Tonight, I write sadly. Write, for example, little grasshopper, shelter from the midnight frost in the scarecrow's sleeve, advising myself. The night wind throbs in the sky. Tonight, I write so wearily. Write, for example, I wanted her, and at times it was me she wanted. Write, the rain we watched last fall, has it fallen this year too? She wanted me, and at times it was her I wanted. Yet, it is gone, that want. What's more, I do not care. It is more terrible than my despair over losing her. The night, always vast, grows enormous without her. And my comforter's tongue talking about her is a red fox barred by ivory. Well, does it matter I love too weak to keep her? The night ignores such trivial disputes. She is not here. That's all. Far off, someone is singing. And if to bring her back I look, and I run to the end of the road, and I shout, shout her name, my voice comes back the same, but weaker. This night is the same night. It whitens the same tree, casts the same shadows. It is as dark, as long, as deep, and as endurable as any other night. It's true, I don't want her, but perhaps I want her. Love's not so brief that I forget her. So, nevertheless, I shall forget her, and, alas, as if by accident, a day will pass in which I shall not think about her even once. And this, the last line I shall write her.

There's Jonathan Richman and the Modern Lovers with Rockin' Shopping Center. Gabriel Gladstar before that with Garden Song off his album Still Sad. Christopher Logue, Tonight I Write Sadly from Logarithms. And at the very top, that instrumental was the Rachels, Moscow is in the Telephone, off their album Systems Layers. 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The chat is now open, so if you want to go online and say hi, I would love it. Okay, I have a lot of stuff today, and the next set's going to be kind of long. Hope you enjoy it. This is Jay Walker, and you're listening to Notes from Bass Camp. I'm on here every Saturday from 12 to 3. And I'm going to wind up in September, but then hopefully start up again. All right, keep it tuned here to WPRB. Up next, right now, we have some new music, new-ish, actually, not brand new. This is The Moon and the 12 Tones from Stephen Blum, WPRB.

must be crazy. Don't see their misfortune, else they're just too lazy. Je suis a grand zombie, my yellow belt of Charizard. Ain't afraid of no tomcat, fill my brains with poison. Walk through the fire, fly through the smoke. See my enemies,

There's one from the iconic Dr. John that was walk on gilded splinters. Have no idea exactly what he's talking about. I was looking at the lyrics and still have no idea, but it sounds more painful than walking on eggshells. And he repeats over and over again, till Alberta. So if anyone has an idea, come on to the chat. Let me know what you think. That's from the album Gree Gree. Before that, one from Desmond Decker and the Aces. That was the Israelites off the original reggae hit sound of Desmond Decker and the Aces. Agitation Free with In the Silence of the Morning Sunrise from Soul Jazz Records presents Deutsche Elektronische Musik 1980. Experimental German rock and electronic music from 1971 to 1981. Stephen Bloom at the top of the set, The Moon and the 12 Tones off of his album Out of the Nowhere into the Here, which was released in 2024. 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This is Notes from Base Camp. I'm Jay Walker, and got some good stuff coming up next. I'm going to do one from, a couple actually, from this great series called the Zodiac Heritage Series. So I'm going to be playing some of that and then some new music in the next two sets are going to be loaded up with some new stuff. All right, well, I hope you're enjoying it. Stay tuned. Join the chat if you want. It's always fun to get a little hello. And just wanted to say a little shout out to Julia. Thank you for saying hi. So good to see you. And I'm going to get right to it now with one that I love from a long time ago, band that one of my favorites. This is the English Beat with Can't Get Used to Losing You on WPRB Princeton.

That's new music from Annabelle Chairlegs, Waking Up, off her album Waking Up. Summertime before that from Eddie Howell and the Bob Paris Combo off Zodiac Heritage Series Volume 2, Polite Company. English Beat at the top of the set with Can't Get Used to Losing You off their album I Just Can't Stop It. 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This is Notes from Basecamp, Jay Walker. And I got some important people in my life listening. So just want to say hi to Julia, to Greg, to Michael, to my nephew Peter and his wife Victoria. Love you all. I'm going to go on now with something from a compilation that I've been really enjoying. It's a release called Beautiful Young Generation. And this particular artist is Ameson. And this one is called Seventh Time Key, I Just Want to Say, and this is a 2021 remaster. 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

the inimitable Candy Staton with Nights on Broadway. Off her album, Music Speaks Louder Than Words. The Keeney Quartet with Storm Girl, off that album I was mentioning, the Zodiac Heritage Series, Volume 2. And Ameson, Seventh Time Key, I just want to say that is from the CD Beautiful Young Generation. 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And I'm Jay Walker, and this is Notes from Base Camp every Saturday, 12 to 3. Tune in. I kind of like to just, you know, play whatever I'm feeling like. I do have some new stuff coming up next in a minute. This is from a band called Mesh, and this is a song called Hold On To. 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

I got to kiss these lonesome Texas blues.

0: Here's one from Towns Van Zandt. That's Colorado Girl from his album, Towns Van Zandt. That song, the beginning of that really reminds me of a song off a Jefferson Airplane album called I Saw You Coming Back to Me. Coming Back to Me is the name of it. From Surrealistic Pillow. Every time I hear the beginning of this one, the Towns Van Zandt thing, I think it's that song, but very similar. Oh My Stars before that from Fawn Fables. And at the top of the set, some brand new music from Mesh. That is Hold On To. I really like their sound a lot. Great stuff. I'm going to be listening to that album a lot more. 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This is Notes from Base Camp on every Saturday, 12 to 3. And today I got a bunch of albums I want to play. They're a little scratchy, a little poppy, but they're really good. And the one I'm going to play next is Harry Belafonte. This is a song called Mark Twain, and it's off an album called Mark Twain and Other Folk Favorites. It's really cool. I never knew anything about this, so have a listen and see what you think. 103.3.
1: Many years ago on the Mississippi River boats, they had men called gaugers. And the job of a gauger was to hang off the side of the boat with one hand, and in the other hand he had a ball of twine with a hunk of lead on the end of it. He'd wheel the lead around his head and let it climb to the water. Wherever the water marked the twine, he'd call up to the skipper and say, "Marking on the twine is 4 fathoms." Of course, day in and day out, year after year, this would get pretty monotonous. Until in the 1800s, a little man came along and revolutionized the whole gauging industry. Instead of saying marking on the twine, he cut it short and said, Mark Twain. And in between each marking, he'd fill it in with a little patter about himself and his everyday life. Well, if you'd been living at that time, coming up from a distance on the Mississippi would have sounded like this.

I've been working the river since 92. I get a penny a day and bad liquor too. Mark Twain. I'm gonna save my money till I die.

0: That's Manu
1: Dibango with New Bell Hard Pulsation from Obosso. Harry Belafonte with Mark Twain before that, from the album Mark Twain and Other Folk Favorites. You're listening to WPRB. It is 1323. In other words, 123, almost 130, 88 degrees. Actually, this is the kind of day I just love, where it's sort of sunny and shady in the same day. Like, you get these nice little clouds that cast the shadows, and it's perfect. All right, up next, we are going to hear some more vinyl. Again, old. The next one I'm going to play is from an album called Film Music of France, Original Soundtracks from the 12 Best French Films. There's a lot of good stuff on here. And it's in decent shape. And then a little something from an album that I picked up called Celoso con Flor Silvestre y Otros Éxitos. She just has a beautiful face. She looks like Elizabeth Taylor. And I thought, you know, she looks so earnest and like she loves singing, so I'll try it out. Turns out she's really good. So I'm going to play that too. 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If you're out there and you're enjoying the show, pop on the chat. I did forget to mention one of the songs I played before the Manu Dibango was the Eric Grant Orchestra with Razor Merengue. That's off of Jamaica Jazz from Federal Records, Caribbean Roots, Jazz, Minto, Latin, Merengue, and Rumba. I played some of that last week too. It's a great album, really enjoying it. All right, back to the music. Keep it tuned here to WPRB Princeton. Here we go.

spooky little number from Deerhoof, and that was from their album Midnight, the Stars and You, and that is from music from The Shining, so that's why it sounds a little kind of creepy, like maybe the two twins in the hallway. That was probably one of the creepier moments for me, images that stuck in my head. Before that, we heard from Flor Silvestre. That was Celoso off the album Celoso con Flor Silvestre. I guess that means with. Celoso with Flor Silvestre y otros éxitos. With mariachi band Mexico y Los Mensajeros. Really great album I just picked up at Siren in Doylestown. Really good. And top of the set was film music from France with Theme de l'Amour from The Lovers of Teru, and that was by Theodorakis. Greek Theodorakis. 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WPRB.com, Princeton, New Jersey. Up next, I'm going to play some Roxy music. This album I love, Stranded, and that's what I'm feeling like today. Not feeling stranded, but I just feel like listening to this. All right, so let's get to it. 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

I used to visit all these very gay places, those come what may places, where one relaxes on the axis of the wheel.

But I was wrong. I was wrong. Only last week, everything seemed so sure.

It's new music from Jalen Nganda, Doctrine of Love. That's his second release. And this one just came out new this year. This one's 2026. And that song's all about compassion for others, which certainly should be practiced at all times. Some live Ricky Lee Jones before that from Perkins Palace in Pasadena, 1982, April 17th, Lush Life. That's one of my favorite little albums I own. It's a very small album. It's about 12 inches. And Amazonas from Roxy Music, their album Stranded. 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I'm Jay Walker. 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Up next, I'm going to play new music from a release called Can't Stop It. This is Australian post-punk 1978 to 1982. And this is a song called Apricot's Dream. Apricot, apricot. And this one is from The Particles. Here we go.

That's Nat Turner with You Are My Sunshine from The Sound of Philadelphia, Philadelphia Roots Volume 2. Funk, Soul, and the Roots of Disco, 1965 to 1973. Another great compilation out on Soul Jazz. Before that, one from Afu Dafu, Tarhanin Tegla. That was off the album of the same name. And The Particles, brand new music from them. That was Apricot's Dream. Excuse me, not brand new music. That's a brand new album. Last year, actually, 2025, not brand new, sorry. That's from Can't Stop It, Australian post-punk, 1978 to 1982. I like that one. It's a good one. You're listening to Notes from Basecamp. I'm Jay Walker. And I just want to tell you, I've got a lot of... that's not true. I have a lot of interesting stuff coming up. Long sets. 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And thanks to all of you who've been checking in on the chat. It's nice to know people are out there listening, because sometimes you sort of feel like you're talking into a void, but you're not. Anyway, up next, one from Francis Bebe. This is Yes, I Believe in You from an album called 100. And I don't know what's going on with Francis right now, because I can't get anything of his on Apple Music. If I put it on, it disappears. A lot of it. So hopefully they'll get that sorted out. He's just a great artist. I love him. So here's this little song, Yes, I Believe in You, on WPRB Princeton, 103.3.

Brand new stuff by Orquestra Acocan, Me Tienes Sin Cuidado, from the release America. The Krakow Klezmer Band with Klezmer Rhapsody and Lydia Mendoza, Palida Luna, from the album Mal Hombre and other original hits from the 1930s. Francis Bebe at the top of the set with Yes, I Believe in You from Moana O, which I believe means my child, Moana O. You're listening to WPRB Princeton, 103.3, WPRB.com. This is Notes from Base Camp. I'm Jay Walker. And I just wanted to report that Lydia Mendoza was another one of those artists that just has an incredible face, and I really love her sound. 1930s, she's really something. And the Orquestra Acocan, I'm really looking forward to hearing more of that album. That one really just came out in July. And that featured Kiko Ruiz on there as well. Well, I don't have a whole lot of time left, so I'm going to play a song from one of my old favorites, Lucius. And this is a song called Joyride on WPRB.

That's one from Albert Jimenez off his album Images. Image, actually. That was Cante Jimenez. Torchlight before that from Ellen Foley. And Lucius with Joyride at the top of the set. That Ellen Foley tune. Joe Strummer, Mick Jones wrote the tunes for that album. And she was the Meatloaf backup singer, which I did not know. Did not know that. I'm not sure if she is the famous voice on the very famous Meatloaf song, but I'm going to look into that. I like her a lot. I think that song is totally original. The first time I heard it, I was like, it's kind of, in the words of my oldest daughter, peculiar. She liked to call peculiar peculiar, which is a much better way to pronounce it, I think. Makes it a little more peculiar. Anyway, yeah, I thought it was a little strange the first time I listened to it, just something off. But it's not off at all. I was off because that song is a great song. And I love hearing The Clash on there. That's Spirit of St. Louis is the name of that album. Check it out. 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This is Notes from Base Camp. DJ Walker. And I'm on every Saturday, 12 to 3, till the end of the summer. Then maybe I'll continue on. I'm not sure what's going on yet, but hopefully you're listening to WPRB 103.3 and WPRB online. If you want to jump in the chat, we've had a lot of people popping on today. It's been great. And just want to say hi to Dawn and Alex and who else popped on here? Greg and Quinn and Bibim and Julia. So it's been fun. So go on the chat, say hi. All right, up next is Leluc with a song called Small Window off the album Passerby, right here, WPRB, Princeton.

0: probably one of the worst segues I've ever done.
1: That was
0: kind of didn't really go together like peanut butter and jelly, Gloria and Donovan. But, you know, Saturday, anything can happen. Before the Gloria Gaynor reach out, I'll be there. That was Donovan to Susan on the West Coast Waiting from Baraba Jaggle, which came out in 1969. And I love that album. Every single song on it, probably. I mean, there's some really good stuff by Jeff Beck on there, too, actually. He wrote, he did Baraba Jaggle on there. And Trudy. LaLook at the top of the set with Small Window from their release, Passerby. 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Up next is Tim with Scratchy Vinyl. And before I head out the door, I'm just going to play a couple things, and hopefully it'll go well with Scratchy Vinyl. All right. See you another Saturday, 12 to 3. 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
3: Well, sit, Captain, on drums. 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
2: Yo!
3: What?
2: Wake up, frat boy. Look, I hate to do this, but I'm gonna have to ask you to get off my lawn.
3: Oh, man. What time is it? What is this?
2: This is New Jersey. Planet Earth.
3: Wake and bake, dude. Wake and bake. Are you Holden?
2: No.
3: Did William Holden come to the party?
2: No.
3: You got Holden Caulfield in there, man?
2: No, we don't do that here.
3: Seriously? I mean, you know, you don't want to play hacky sack or something?
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I'm Tim. It's the Scratchy Vinyl Show. Playing some manic, synthy sort of prog stuff there. Right up my alley. Super hyper manic, synthy prog. Parts and Labor with Many Worlds. Holy Wave with It's 54. Nate Mercero. I think I'm saying that right. There's Something Here. Betty Hammerschlag with Psycho Summer. Fern Murphy with Flightline. Lola Bell with Limb. And starting off that set of music, Cheekface with I Don't Work Here. Hope you're having a good Saturday. Little super weird weather. So I spent the morning, you know, amongst the waves in the beach. It felt like it was like 110 degrees. Straight up summer. Like couldn't get any more summer. Right, super humid. And I came into the radio station. It was still super summer. Sun blaze and walked in. I walked upstairs to the studio and I looked at the window and it's like everything changed. It's like thunderstorm, cloudy, raining, and it's in a dime, like within, had to be like, within an hour. You know, I walked in thinking it's super summer sizzling and then opened the door and looked out and like everything changed. New normal, right? I don't know. It's crazy. Got to be on the dime here, man. Got to keep your eye on the skies. You never know when that thunderstorm train is going to come rolling in. So that was my little drama for today. It wasn't really a drama. It just freaked me out. I'm like, how did that happen? That was so quick. You're expecting one thing. You look out the window. You're like, wait, what happened there? Anyway, that's my little story that I've decided to share with you this afternoon. And I'm sure you've had a similar experience over the summer. It just seems to be happening a lot. Anywho, how about some PSAs? I know, you're dying for some PSAs. Never mind the music, just give us the PSAs. Let's do a classic, Basic Kindness. WPRB wants you to know about Basic Kindness. Basic Kindness creates awareness about food and housing insecurity by providing resources and support for individuals to engage in meaningful and mutually rewarding exchanges through intentional acts of kindness. 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Their website is www.basickindness.org. 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This has been a public service announcement from WPRB Princeton, community-supported independent radio. And while we're hanging, waiting for the weather to change, God knows what it'll do next. Maybe it'll switch back to like super sunny again and then another thunderstorm. Perhaps Al Gore is right, just saying. Why don't we do some fun facts while we're hanging out? We can do that. How about inventors that were killed by their own invention? A little grim, but why not? Let's see. Sylvester Roper, inventor of the Roper Steam Velocipede, whatever that is. I'm sure it's a like, died of a heart attack or subsequent crash during a public speed trial in 1896. It is unknown whether the crash caused the heart attack or the heart attack caused the crash. William Nelson, a General Electric employee, invented a new way to motorize bicycles. He then fell off his prototype bike during a test run, and that was the end of that. Francis Edgar Stanley was killed while driving a Stanley Steamer automobile. He drove his car into a wood pile while attempting to avoid farm wagons traveling side by side on the road. Let's see what else we have. David Ogle was killed in an auto accident when he lost control while driving the Ogle SX-1000 he had designed. Aviation, you know, you almost already know what's going on there. A bunch of guys with early test flights that didn't work out. Chemistry, Marie Curie, you already kind of know that one, I would think.
Dr. Sabin Arnold von Schlocken, see, or was an inventor of the luminescent paint used for clocks in the early 20th century based on radioactive radium. He previously discovered by Prey and Marie Curie. He was the founder of the United States Radium Corporation, where some of his workers died from radium poisoning. His invention reportedly took his life as well. He eventually died of apoplastic anemia. All right, not exactly uppers there, but kind of weird stuff that happens. And we will get on with it. Some more music for you. Go back to... I thought we'd do something kind of, I don't know, not really different, but you don't hear a lot of Country Joe and the Fish on the radio. And I thought we'd go back to mid-August of 1969, the Woodstock Music and Arts Fair, which also had its share of twisting weather problems. As a matter of fact, to tie everything together, it's Sunday afternoon. Joe Cocker plays. Went well. Big dark clouds on the horizon as he finishes his set. And kaboom! Weather, you know, pouring rain, mud. Kids are having fun in the mud. They don't really care. The storm clears up. Things are plugged back in. Determined it is safe enough to play. Some, they had to pick somebody to play, risking after, you know, using electric after the thunderstorm. And Country Joe steps up on Sunday afternoon, and the results are thusly.

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1: This time we'd like to introduce one of the great talents of our generation, Mr. Memphis Mark Kettner.
2: Hi, boys and girls. 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

0: 여러분과 너무 대단하고 함께 기억하면서
1: Thank you, people. I wonder if you could help us out here. We'll tell you what to do and then you can do it. And we'll all sing Fixin' a Diarrhea for the 1 millionth time.

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It's a scratchy vinyl show. The only radio station and radio show that would play a big chunk of the set of Country Joe and the Fish at Woodstock. Where else would you hear that? Speaking of which, I think the Woodstock movie is playing in Doylestown at one of the little art houses tomorrow, I think. You can consult the internet for further information. That's, since it's the 21st century, you can figure that out with your magical thinking box. Country Joe. So Country Joe playing in similar conditions that we have here in Princeton. A giant rainstorm blew through here a second ago. And Country Joe played under similar circumstances. There's a giant rainstorm, and then they said, Country Joe, go out. And the kids are all sliding around the mud, and Country Joe entertained them. Ain't that a corker? I don't know how I know these things. Anyway, so you heard Love Machine. Ever since I'm a nut. Ever since you said you love me, I'm a nut. A Tiny Tim cover. Fixin' to Die Rag was the last song you heard. Silver and Gold is back there. And Rock and Soul and Love were also back there. So that was fun. Well, we could do some fun facts about Woodstock. Let's see. I'm sure there's like a lot of little weird things. I don't think the organizers made their money back until 1980. Since nobody paid to really go there. There's some tickets were sold, but let's see what else I can find. Despite rumors of multiple births occurring at Woodstock, there's no evidence that can support the claim that any children were born during the festival. Woodstock cost an estimated $3 million to fund, but only turned a $1.8 million profit. I guess that's at some point, because they didn't make any money on it. And what I read was, the organizers were like, it was 1980 before he broke even. Iron Butterfly was invited to perform, but there were nicks from the lineup when the personal helicopter they requested for use throughout the duration of the festival never arrived, and the organizer told them, if you want a personal helicopter in the giant craziness you've got going on here, not happening. Rumor has it Jethro Tull refused to perform due to his fear of naked ladies. That doesn't sound accurate, but whatever. I don't see any good facts here. Performer Melanie Safko was a relatively unknown 19-year-old folk singer who was never given an artist VIP pass and had to sing to security guards in order to convince them she was scheduled to perform on stage. I think she also went there with, like, just her mom, if I remember about that. Singer Alvin Lee of the band 10 years after chose to sing in the rain after reportedly ignoring warnings he could become electrocuted. Let's see what else. Wavy Gray was in charge of security. That's common. That's not any good. Okay, I'm fooling around here, and I should probably play music instead of boring you with Woodstock facts. So we'll continue with sort of a sloppy, the sloppy San Francisco great stuff, but they're, you know, usually kind of the old San Francisco sound. Do Something from the Fillmore West in San Francisco. Both Country Joe is from San Francisco, too. Little Something here from the Fillmore West from Big Brother and the Holding Company.

Big Brother and the Holding Company. They'll be back. Not tonight, but they'll be back again. So, don't forget tomorrow the Blood, Sweat, and Tears will be here, and then next week, both Friday and Saturday, The Who from England will be here with the Electric Prunes on Friday, and Sunday the Electric Prunes will be back again. Grateful Dead are coming too with the Animals. So now it's closing time. So everybody close and go home, please.

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It's Tim, Scratchy Vinyl Show, hanging out with you, playing some records. That's basically the prime directive. What you just heard was Ultra with Fuzz Blast, Fibra Amarillo with Nada, The Riders with That's My Love for You, Big Brother and the Holding Company from the Fillmore West with Magic of Love, and combination of the two. Hope you're having a good Saturday, doing something interesting, or just hanging out. Saturdays are usually pretty good. It's tough to wreck a Saturday. It can be done, but you got to work at it. Fun facts? Sure, we can do some. 30,000 monkeys were used in the massive three-year effort to classify the various types of polio. Scientific researchers say promiscuous species of monkeys appear to have stronger immune systems than less sexually active monkeys. If monkeys' sexual behavior ever comes up in a conversation, bang, you've got some answers. Male monkeys lose their hair on their heads in the same manner that men do. That's unfortunate. The howler monkey is one of the loudest animals living in the rainforest of South America. Their voices can be heard up to 5 miles away. Let's see if I've got another. A male chimpanzee. I can't read this one on the air. Crazy monkey facts you can't even read on the air. Just like people, mother chimpanzees often develop lifelong relationships with their offspring. Gorillas beat their chests when they get nervous. Gorillas often sleep for up to 14 hours a day. Human birth controls work on gorillas. The scientific name for gorilla is gorilla, gorilla, gorilla. There is a strong bond between mother and child among orangutans. Orangutan infants cling almost continually to their mothers till they're 1 year old. To warn off other males, the orangutans of Southeast Asia burp loudly to declare their territory, as do some humans. And it's WPRB playing some rock records for you. Hope you're getting into that. And we'll continue here on 103.3 WPRB.

And it's 103.3 WPRB, Princeton community-supported independent radio. I'm Tim. What up, pot nerds? The OC is with Kim Farmer and Night Expo. They seem to change the way they spell their name like every 6 months. I don't know. I haven't been keeping track, but I guess it's fun. Keep people on their toes. You're a hipster. You want to be under... I don't know what's going on there. Consult the internet. Amorphous Androgynous with Edge of the Universe. Sweet Trip was back there with Chocolate Matter. Matt Berry with Why on Fire. The Helio Sequence with Knots. And starting off that set of music, The Physics House Band with Calypso here on WPRB. I do not know what is going on with the weather. I know I seem to be obsessed with that today, but it's like it's either like dark, cloudy, and then all of a sudden it's sunny. Now, honest to God, it's kind of here in Princeton, it's like both. It's sunny, but there's like surrounded by dark clouds. So that's fun. I don't know what it's doing where you are. It could be blazingly sunny and hot or pouring rain and thunderstorm. Have no idea. But I consulted the internet, and Sunday is looking good. South Jersey and North Jersey. So you have your choice. You're headed to the coastline. It's looking good, man. But again, that is an unofficial weather report. The views expressed here are not necessarily those of WPRB or any of its subsidiaries ad infinitum, in perpetuity, etc. Fun facts? Sure, we can do some. It is physically impossible for pigs to look up at the sky. The Duroc is an American breed of hardy hog that has droopy ears. It was allegedly named after the horse owned by the hog's breeder. The leg bones of a bat are so thin that no bat can walk. That doesn't sound accurate. Some of these fun facts are suspect. Bats always turn left when exiting a cave. Bats can live up to 30 years or more. Bats are the only mammals that can fly. Worldwide, bats are most important natural enemies of night flying insects. Okay, great. The 20 million Mexican free-tail bats from Bracken Cave, Texas eat approximately 200 tons of insects nightly. Vampire bats adopt orphans and have been known to risk their lives to share food with less fortunate roost mates. Okay, there's some bat fun facts. Just to keep things interesting a little bit while we play, you know, some music for you. And we will continue to do so. Got some more stuff lined up, more records here for you. On your sunny, semi-sunny or thunderstorming Saturday, depending on where you are and what's going on. Consult, you know, as I always say. So, I thought we'd do a genre shift. We played some sort of psychedelic indie stuff, some sloppy San Francisco bands earlier. And I thought we'd get into some soul music to close out everything here. We've got a little more time left, but old scratchy soul records are always a good thing. So continue to do that, because we don't have corporate overlords. We're just a guy playing records, so we can just do what, you know, we can do the genre shift, try something different. Here on 103.3 WPRB.

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1: What?
0: Wake up, frat boy. 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
1: Oh, man. What time is it? What is this?
0: This is New Jersey. Planet Earth.
1: Wake and bake, dude. Wake and bake. Are you Holden?
0: No.
1: Did William Holden come to the party?
0: No.
1: You got Holden Caulfield in there, man?
0: No, we don't do that here.
1: Seriously? I mean, you know, you don't want to play hacky sack or something?
0: No, I don't.
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0: 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It's a scratchy vinyl show. I'm Tim, hanging out, playing some records with you. On the beach. Sort of. They let me out and said, go ahead, just bring the equipment down to the beach. It'll get a little sandy, but it's cool. So that's what we're doing. Playing some soul records there for you. A little sideways into some soul records. Billy Lee Riley with Show Me Your Soul. Jamie Lyons with Soul Strutton. Marlena Shaw with California Soul from The Spice of Life in 1969. Gene Chandler with There Was a Time. The Soul Brothers with Horsin' Around. Mickey Lee Lane with Hey Say Hello Nay. The Orientals with Soul Ain't You Thrilled. And starting off that set of music, Junior Walker and the All-Stars with Gotta Hold On to This Feeling. Hope you're having a good Saturday, doing something good. The weather's stable where you are. It looks like it's clearing up here in Princeton. I'm obsessed today with the weather. I just can't figure out, you know, you set things up and you're like, whoa, wait. From what I'm seeing, it looks like clear blue skies here in Princeton, but look up for your own personal weather forecast or out your window or whatever. Got a little time here. Do a little fun facts. Statistically, the safest age of life is 10 years old. Summer is statistically the most hazardous season. That makes sense. I know when I was a youngin', going up to Lake George, I just got off a boat, saw some kids jumping off a cliff, and went, okay, and jumped off the cliff. There's a little fun fact about your DJ. You're just driving by in a boat, saw some kids jumping off a cliff, went, yep, that looks fun. Anyway, more fun facts. You are more likely to get attacked by a cow than a shark. The percentage of men who wash their hands after using the facilities, we'll say, the men's room is 55%. I hope that's not right. The percentage of women, I'm not going to get into that. In the next 7 days, 800 Americans will be injured by their jewelry. That doesn't sound accurate. I don't know. Maybe it's true. Men are 1.6 times more likely to undergo bypass surgery than women. About 200 babies are born worldwide every minute. August is the month when most babies are born. 12 babies will be given to the wrong parents each day. Really? That's crazy. The world record for the most children to one mother is 69 children. You share your birthday with at least 9 million other people in the world. There are about 15,000 people in the United States over the age of 100. Yeesh. I wouldn't have guessed that, fun fact. Anyway, we'll get back into the music here. Got some records here. You know what? We're just going to keep on that same old trend. We've got a little bit of time left, so we'll finish up with just, you know, the funky soul brother kind of situations that are always good here. So break out, you know, your dance moves here on 103.3 WPRB.
1: I have a message for you. Get up tomorrow morning at 6 o'clock. Go away and do something productive. And don't mind wasting your time staring into miserableness, writing horrible things about people you don't even know.
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0: Yeah, you're right. I talk too much. I also listen too much. I could be a cold-hearted cynic like you. But I don't like to hurt people's feelings. Well, you think what you want about me. I'm not changing. I like me. My wife likes me. My customers like me. Because I'm the real article. What you see is what you get.
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Chico and the Man is recorded before a live studio audience in Burbank, California. If you're 10 in 1972, you're watching a lot of Chico and the Man, and that was always the tag out. I still know it. I probably wasn't even 10. I was probably like 8. I still know the tag out to Chico and the Man. Anyway, that was a single from Jose Feliciano. And they used it on an old TV show. So if you're 18, you have no idea what I'm talking about. If you're a little older, you know who Chico is. Nege Gemme was back there as well. She Came From Nowhere. The Motherhood with Soul Town. Mongo Santa Maria with Hitchcock Railway. It's the Scratchy Vinyl Show. Closing up shop. We'll do one more. This is sort of an experimental version of Hey Jude from Don Ellis at the Fillmore Auditorium back in the day. 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

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This is Peanut Butter with Jolly, and you just heard the song Just Heavier Words by the Starlight Conspiracy off of their 1997 Sounds Like a Silver Holler, released on the label Planetary Group. Before that was The Ghost Is Gone by Sunday Inn off the 2004 Jadoob on the label iMusician Digital. Sunday Inn was from Berlin and formed in 1996. I hope to do eventually a non-American sort of emo adjacent show, but for now, today, I am doing a sequel to my, I believe it was called Fun Whimsical Girl Party. Which is a reference to a song I really like by electronic duo Magna Carta, which was a 90s-ish, 2000s at times, show focused on female vocalists, female majority bands. We've got a lot of good things up today. I've been planning this one for since January because I felt like my last one was good, but I wish that it had more, I guess, less popular things. Popular isn't bad, but I do it to push myself, I think. Sometimes I listen to too many people from the same male gender group, and it's always good to listen to different things, because that's the spirit of freeform radio. Next up is the song Five Listens by Difference Engine off of the 1993 album Bread Maker. A little bit of shoegaze to start us off. 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

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You just heard the song Ford by June off of the 1994 self-titled album released on Up Records. June was an all-woman band formed in 1993 in Seattle. The members were Dale, Basil Siphon, Claudia Groom, Leslie Hardy, and Lenny Reynolds. They broke up in 1996. Before that was one of my favorite albums, Two Girls Kissing by Swirlies off of the 1996 They Spent Their Wild Youthful Days in the Glittering World of the Salons on Tang Records. I love Swirlies. I love their earlier projects. I love their older projects. I play Swirlies a fair bit. It's an album from 1996, of course, a male-female duet. It's beautiful. Before that was Everybody Knows by Denali off another self-titled released in 2002 on Epitaph. Denali is from Richmond and was fronted by Maura Davis, who is also an Ambulette, which I will be playing hopefully in a few songs. And they started in 2001. This was their first album. Before that was Taste Like Honey by Swallow off the 1992 album Blow on 4AD. Swallow was a British band, and whenever I think of British bands, I think of sort of the one name like Curve and Lush and all of that. So I think Swallow fits very well. It was a duo of Mike Mason and Lewis Trahey, and they both played on that. They both sang, on that song. Before that was Five Listens by Difference Engine off of the 1993 Breadmaker on the label St. Marie. They are from Rhode Island and released music from 1991 all the way until 1997. Next up, I'm going to be playing a song called Sips of Whiskey. It's probably, maybe not my favorite song I'm playing today, but one of the songs that I listen to most in my own time. So, if you want a little bit of a peek backstage into what I listen to, Sips of Whiskey by Ruby Falls. 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

that was If You Go Away by Ambulette off the EP The Lottery, released in 2006 on Capitol Records. Actually, bone chilling, insane vocals. I am just, wow. If I have vocals like that, I would never stop singing ever. Probably I would be singing this mic break, most likely. Ambulette is Maura Davis of Denali, who I played at 6:19 p.m. And it was a band founded in 2004, along with three other people, Matt Clark, Stephen Howard, and Ryan Rapsies. Before that was Crossbone Style by Cat Power off the 1998 Moon Picks, released on Matador, a little bit more popular. It was the Cat Power is the solo project of Charlene Marie Marshall, although it used to be the name of her band. She's super long career, starting from a band in the 80s in Atlanta all the way through going solo, moving to New York, still releasing things now, still doing covers now. I saw something really recently about Cat Power, forgot what it was, but still very much active. Before that was Moonshine by Rutson. Oh, two moons back to back. Off of their EP Moon Money Moon, released in 2001 on the label Acarella, distributed by Altafonte. Rutson, get this, was Tara from Rodan and Cynthia from Ruby Falls. It was founded in 1993, 1994-ish, when they were in a relationship. Rutson was signed on Simple Machines, which was run by Jenny Toomey, Kristen Thompson, Pat Graham, and Mickey Minaire. And Rutson sort of had a friendship with Ida and released an album with them under the project called The Ida Rutson Family, which I think is super cute. And yeah, I was really interested to hear about Rutson. They're apparently, Cynthia is in Terror in a movie together, and I watched the trailer, and the music seems very good. I can say that at least. If I can find somewhere to watch it, I will, and report back. Before that was New Jersey by 100 Watt Smile off the 1999 and Reason Flew on Thirsty Air Recordings. 100 Watt Smile was founded in 1994 by Carrie Bradley. Before that was Sips of Whiskey by Ruby Falls. This is the Ruby Falls that Cynthia from Rutson was in. This is off the 2000 self-released album For the New Crop. They're from New York. It was founded by Cynthia Nelson, Jennifer Rogers, Latha Rodman, and Andrew Borden, who was later replaced by Laura Rogers. It's another all-girl lineup. Super cool vocals, super cool everything going on. I really like that song. That brings us the last time that I was on mic. I think it's quite funny. I want to say that I initially for this show did try to play the band M.I.J. I was going to play the song. What song was I going to play? I was going to play the song Sometimes in Sleep. And when I went to do research on my bands, as I always do, I came to the conclusion that what I had thought were vocals being produced by a woman were in fact very high, one could say, vocals that could be mistaken for a girl's coming from a man. It's really impressive if you watch the tour videos. It's really cool that he can do that with his voice. I was disappointed because I wanted to play that song today, but I will be able to play it in the future. Just not today. Just today. Today is prioritizing our female vocalists. Next up is Yeah You by Verses, song released in 1996. 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

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This is Peanut Butter with Jolly, and you just heard the song Space Manatee by Heavenly off of the album Operation Heavenly, released in 1996 on Skep Wax Records. Heavenly is from Oxford and was started in 1989 by Amelia Fletcher from Tallulah Gosh, which I also played and I'll talk about in a second. There were a lot of spin-off projects off of Heavenly, which was itself a spin-off project, including Marine Research, Tender Trap, The Catenary Wire, Swansea Sound. But Heavenly did just release new music. Highway to Heavenly just came out this year, which was their first album in 30 years. It's a trend in the 90s music world to re-release music right now, and Heavenly is partaking in that trend. Before that was Olivia by California Oranges off of the 2000 self-titled release, released on Darla Records. California Oranges is a pretty cool band with Varna Brock from Holiday Flyer, John Conley also from Holiday Flyer, and Ross Levine from The Tank. They're sort of power poppy songs, and it's a band formed in 2000 in Sacramento with this album. And whenever I think of oranges, I always think of those videos where people are cutting the oranges fresh in Florida or California, and it just looks so amazing, and the orange juice looks so refreshing. So that's what I think of when I think of California oranges. Before that was He's So Dreamy demo by Tallulah Gosh off of the, this is probably not 2013, but maybe I guess it's a re-release compilation. Was It Just a Dream on the label Damaged Goods? They were formed in 1986 and were the precursor to Heavenly, also from Oxford, and very C86. Very, very, very twee. Before that was Rockstar by That Dog off of the 1995 album Totally Crushed Out, released on Geffen. That Dog was formed in 1992 in LA by Anna Waronker, who sort of was in a famous music-oriented family. She did this along with Maya Rudolph and Rachel Hayden. They originally disbanded in 1997, but they re-released some old stuff periodically throughout the 2010s, and the band members do a lot now, so they're still around for sure. Before that was Yeah You by Verses off of the 1996 album. This was on the label Astral Works. Verses, I've played before, I think. They're from New York. Super fun. I really like the sort of sound that was coming out of New York in the mid-90s. And I think they epitomized that well. Next up, I'm going to be playing a song called Melting Hopefuls. It's called Mouth, released in 1994 on the album Space Flyer. 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

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This is Peanut Butter with Jolly, and you just heard the song Secondhanded by Eldridge Anisette off of their single Newark 97, re-released in 2024 by Numero Group. Eldridge Anisette was from not Newark, New Jersey, but Newark, Delaware, and founded in 1996 by members of the bands Clavinger and Network 34. They toured very little and released very little, but what they did release is very good and is pretty popular, I'd say, especially among the things that Numero Group has re-released in recent years. Before that was Ever After by West of Wakefield off of their 2001 EP Connecting the Dots, re-released by Mr. Time Man Records, who sort of collects bands that he was involved in and uploads them on the internet for everyone to hear. West of Wakefield was from Marquette, Michigan, and formed in 2000. Possibly this is all they released. There's not that much in the archive about them. Before that was In Through the Outdoor by The Canaanes off of the 2000 Living the Dream on the label Chapter Music. The Canaanes were formed in 1984 in Australia, and the two consistent members were Stephen O'Neill and Francis Gibson. They're still doing stuff. They're still making music. Before that was Never Gonna Sleep by Free Kitten off of the 1997 Sentimental Education on the label Kill Rock Stars, which I always know as being Elliot Smith's label, or the label that Elliot Smith was on, not the label he owned. Super cool song from them. Before that was Mouth by Melting Hopefuls off of the 1994 Space Flyer on the label Shaunichi. I don't know exactly how to pronounce that, but I of course discovered them from the song Pulling an All Nighter on Myself, which I love so much. They're from New York, and Renee LeBoux and Ray Ketchum founded the band in 1990. It took them 4 years to release their debut, and later they became the band Elk City, with a completely different lineup, but still keeping the two original members. Before I go, WPRB wants you to know that the West Windsor Arts is hosting a thrift style art supply sale on August 22nd at 952 Alexander Road in Princeton Junction. All offerings are pay as you wish. Whether you're a seasoned artist, student, or curious beginner, this is a great opportunity to refresh your studio sustainably and affordably. Super cool opportunity at the Eco Arts Exchange, especially for artists and even just for casual creators. As we're coming to the end of my show, it's 7:52 p.m. I want to play more music for you, as always. So, next up, we have the song Powerful by Pigeon. And that's spelled with a D, like how I always try to spell Pigeon. It's off the release From Gutter with Love in 2004 on the label Absolutely Kosher. After that, I'll play Drowning.

Attacked by Friends Unseen. It's a single released in 1998 off of the label Friends Unseen. And with that, I will see you next week. I will play more music for you. I don't know it yet, but it will be amazing. And enjoy all the other wonderful programming that WPRB has to offer, including Transistor Sister with Call Me Francis right after this. 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

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For orders, as well as information on their community outreach, My Mama's Pies can be reached 7 days a week at 267-338-6724.